0: things, importantly, there are things that we can do to ensure that when I see a patient, I'm rested, I can make the best decisions and give that patient the best care that they deserve.
1: The AMA says emergency departments, intensive care and neonatal units won't be impacted by today's strike. A first-of-its-kind climate hackathon is bringing students together from across the Pacific to solve the climate problems in a 60-hour online challenge. Climate Action will bring teams of up to five students together to address one of COP31's five priority areas, including electrification and resilient cities. Sharon Offenberger helped create the hackathon with the EU. She told National Radio News it hopes to produce some practical climate solutions.
2: What we really want to see is that the solution is quite innovative and creative, but that can be tested and it can work in the real world. Of course, we don't expect there to be finished, polished products. It's still a hackathon that's happening over a weekend. But we're looking for a convincing path that shows that progress can be made to one of COP31's climate targets.
1: Turning to sport, in swimming, Jenna Forrester has broken the Australian record in the women's 400-metre individual medley at the National Short Course Championships. Flynn Southam took out the men's 100-metre freestyle. Olivia Wunsch won the women's 100-metre butterfly. Iona Anderson claimed the women's 200-metre backstroke, while Josh Collett won the men's 50-metre breaststroke.
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5: The weather update for the Wangaratta, Northeast, Alpine and Border regions.
6: Good morning. And you're with Daisy, Slice of Sunshine, and our weather update for Wangaratta. We have 17.5 and a bit of rain and lots of clouds, and there may be a thunderstorm and a bit of wind this afternoon, and we're still heading for that 25 degrees, a nice spring top. Enjoy. And that's all our news and weather for this hour. And now I have the beautiful voice of Gina Jeffries with The Faint of Heart, The White Cliffs of Dover from Vera Lynn, Jean Pitney with The Man Who Shot Liberty Valance, and a very, very beautiful song from Adam Harvey, Lady Lay Down. So stay tuned to OKFM 101.3, your local radio station. And don't forget, make someone happy today, because you'll feel much better. Here we go.

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2: And now we have Tina Arena with Oh Me, Oh My. And then Why, Baby, Why from Troy Cassadaly. Don Williams with that beautiful song, Until All the Rivers Run Dry. And then John English with Get Your Love Right. So we went back to the 70s. Enjoy.

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1: There certainly is with Lemon Tree from Peter, Paul and Mary. Jailhouse Rock from Elvis. Mississippi Pickin' Cotton. I'll get that right. That was tongue-twisting. Mississippi Cotton Picking Delta Town from Charlie Pride. And Cliff Richard with Do You Wanna Dance? Dance if you want to and just enjoy. And don't forget to tell someone you love them. Enjoy.

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3: All right, now we have Not Three Times from Tony Orlando and Tie a Yellow Ribbon Round the Old Oak Tree. And then Do You Want to Know a Secret from Billy J. Kramer. It's a secret, so enjoy.

0: And now to take us to 11 o'clock, I have Harry Belafonte with Yes, There's a Hole in My Bucket. And then Billy Joel's Leave a Tender Moment Alone. So leave it alone and let it just flow. Be love. Enjoy.
1: Henry? Oh, Henry?
2: Yes, Martha.
1: Did you fetch the water?
2: Go fetch the water. There's a hole in the bucket, dear Liza, there's a hole in the bucket, dear Liza, a hole.
1: Well, fix it, dear Henry, dear Henry, dear Henry. Go fix it, dear Henry, fix it.
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1: With what shall I cut it, dear Liza, with what shall I cut it, dear Liza, with what?
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1: There's a hole in the bucket, dear Liza, dear Liza. 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
4: That must mean it's Daisy's Slice of Sunshine. And it's 11:01 and I have Celia Adams for you with One Little Song. And then some more Robert Mazzell with I Told You So and If It's Gonna Rain. And then Orphan of the Road from Adam Harvey. Enjoy and don't forget to make someone happy.

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And I was born of a winter morn to the black-eyed carny queen, the too late son of something that was gone.

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4: And now I have Field of Stone from Judy Stone. That'll Be Me from Gina Jeffries. Put Your Head on My Shoulder from Paul Anka. And Elvis with the gorgeous song Wooden Heart. So don't let your heart be wood. 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
4: All right, now I have the Carpenters with Rainy Days and Mondays. Under Your Spell again from Troy Cassadaly, Lee Kernighan's The Rope That Pulls the Wind, and that classic Charlie Pride with Kiss an Angel Good Morning. Did you? Enjoy.

Right, it's time to say goodbye. And I'll be here tomorrow at 9 o'clock till noon with more Daisy Slice of Sunshine. And up next is Merriwa Industries from 12 till 2. And I'm going to leave you with I Love How You Love Me from Bobby Vinton. So thank you for listening. Have courage, be kind, smile and shine. And don't forget, make someone happy because it'll make you happy too. Bye for now.

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2: 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Today's weather is currently at 19.7 with a high of 25, and it looks like it's going to rain today, and the weather's going to warm up again. So make sure you stay dry and make sure you drink plenty of water during these warm weathers. And the next songs coming up next will be Jump by Van Halen, I Got You, I Got the Feeling by James Brown, Man I Feel Like a Woman by Shania Twain, and Come a Chameleon by The Culture Club.

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1: 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It's Rosie here from Hurrigan's Quality Meats, 1A Edward Street, Wangaratta. And that's what it's all about, quality folks. 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
1: 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The next songs coming up next will be The Locomotion by Kylie Minogue, New Sensation by NX, Answer the Line by the Traveling Wilburys, and Danger Zone by Kenny Loggins.

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2: 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The next song's coming up next is I Want It That Way by the Backstreet Boys, Billie Jean by Michael Jackson, We Will Rock You by Queen, and Nutbush City Limits by Tanya Turner. And I'll be signing off now. And the next presenter coming up next will be Matthew from Merrill Industries. Thank you for listening and have a very good afternoon.

Hey there, everyone at Merriwa. It's Matthew, aka Liberal Wolf, live on air 101.3 Oak FM. Wishing a hello to the Merriwa crew, Tammy, everyone at Merriwa. Hope you guys are having a cool, warm day. We had some raindrops this morning, so keep cool, drink lots of water, caffeine, coffee, anything you like. upcoming song we're starting off is We Will Rock You by John Farnham and Nutbush City Limits, Tina Turner. Hope you all enjoy the music and have fun.

Hi guys, it's Matt, aka Liberal Wolf, back to request two other songs, which is Two Hearts by Phil Collins and Cherry Pie by Warrant. These are our personal favourites, so enjoy the music, have fun, and enjoy.

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Hey guys, Matt, aka Liberal Wolf, is back on 101.3 Oak FM. Now, today's weather is low of 15, which got high to 25, but now is 20.9. So, hope you're keeping warm, having a nice lunch. And our next two upcoming songs is Happy Together by the Turtles and California Girls by the Beach Boys. Enjoy, everyone.

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I'm playing another personal favourite, which is requested by James by Evanensis. Bring Me to Life. Enjoy, James and everyone.

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3: Hey guys, it's Matthew, aka Liberal Wolf, is back. And time to play some two requests, which is my personal favourite, This Love by Maroon 5 and She Will Be Loved by Maroon 5. Maroon 5 are the best band, so hope you guys enjoy, have fun, and arrivederci.

Hello, everyone down at Merriwa. Matthew's back with AKA Liberal Wolf. Now, the three songs that are coming up is I Don't Want to Miss a Thing by Aerosmith, Confessions by Usher, and Let Me Love You, DJ Snake and Justin Bieber. 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

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Hello everyone at Merriwa 101.3 Oak FM. This final top three last songs is one for my mum, Mika Torsha, hope you're listening, is Internal Flame by the Bangles. And my two personal favourites is I Touch Myself by the Vinyls and I Swear by All for Love. Enjoy everyone and have a lovely day.

Hello, it's time for Matt, aka Liberal Wolf, signing off. Now I'll be introducing Jono coming on next. And all you guys have a lovely day until we catch you next time. Arrivederci.

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Air Maxes were next. That air bubble, that mesh. 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I was so cool, I knew that I couldn't crease them. My friends couldn't afford them. 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Nike Air Flight book bag was so dope. 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

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So exclusive, this, that new shit. $100 for a pair of shoes I would never hoop in. Look at me, look at me. 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They told me to just

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And this pair, this would be my parachute. So much more than just a pair of shoes. Nah, this is what I am, what I wore. 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This dream that they sold to you. $400 and some change. Consumption is in the veins, and now I see.

0: Hello, ladies and gentlemen. Welcome to my radio station for the meantime. We are on Oak FM, in case you're wondering, 101.3, and you're listening with Jono. Okay, I've just been listening to a couple of songs while I've been getting started in this radio station, loading up more songs. So I just thank you for Merriwa Group trying to load up a couple of songs before I get started with mine. So, okay, so let's see. What we're going to start off with, what we're going to start off today is, like always, I'll try and start off with Australian songs before more mixture songs. So first we've got some Kylie Minogue and one from Daryl Braithwaite. First one will be Slow and then Confining Me from both Kylie Minogue, and then Daryl Braithwaite with As Days Go By. Okay, so let's get underway, shall we?
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0: I am Tanya Mitchell, a director for 4Care Hume, a registered aged care provider. 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
1: All right. That was a nice little ad from 4Care Hume there. All right, so we've just had three songs, like I normally do on this radio station. First two was Kylie Minogue, and the last one was Daryl Braithwaite. So we've just started off with Slow, and also Confining Me. And the one from Daryl Braithwaite is As Days Go By. Okay, next up, we have got two from John Farnham and one from Bachelor Girl. Those two coming up are Two Strong Hearts, Age and Age of Reason by John Farnham and Lucky Me by Bachelor Girl. But before we play them, I think we'll have a look at the weather, see how it's looking outside. Okay, so for the minute it is 20.9. And it feels like 20.3. Today it's possible shower. 15 lowest and 25 at tops. Northeast for Thursday, partly cloudy, very high chance of rain, most likely an evening chance of thunderstorm or two in the afternoon. Winds northwest to northeast 20 to 30 k, tending on the northeast and southeast 15 to 25 k. Late afternoon, chance of rain 90%, and about probably 5 to 10 mil. Okay, so now we'll hit play with the three songs of John Farnham and The Bachelor Girl.

Yes, indeedy. You are listening to Oak FM 101.3, and I am your host for this meantime, Jono. And welcome to all you new listeners out there who have just tuned in. Okay, so we've just had three songs. The last one was Lucky Me by Bachelor Girl, and we had two John Farnhams before that one. They were Two Strong Hearts and Age of Reason. Now, next three, we've got The Cat Empire, one from them, which is Hello, and two Tina Arenas, Chains and Now I Can Dance. All right, so let's get more music underway, shall we?

Well, hello, hello. Hello, hello.

Okay, so I just had three songs, and they were... We've just had two from Tina Arena and one from Cat Empire. Cat Empire was Hello, and then we've had Tina Arena Chains, which was that last one, and also the other one was Now I Can Dance. Okay, so I've kind... Oh, yeah. You're on Oak FM, by the way, if you're just tuning in now on your radio stations. 101.3 FM, and I'm Jono. How do you do? Okay, next three songs. We've got... I've decided to change one of the 1-200 techniques to Either Storm because I couldn't find it last time, but I've managed to find it this time. So I've got Either Storm and Karma, and regurgitated, we've got Polyester Girl. So let's listen to them.

karma. What goes around comes around, right? 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How you treat people is how they'll treat you back. Disrespect them or knock them, they're gonna slap you back. Yeah.

0: Welcome. And you've just heard three songs on 101.3 AKFM, and you're tuning in with Jono. Oh, a little tongue twister. Oh, my God. Okay. A little bit of humour for your radio station then. Okay. So we've just had Regurgitator, Polyester Girl, and we've had 1,200 Techniques with Karma and Eye of the Storm. Okay, so next up, we've got Shikaya. It's a two-girl group sort of thing, and we've just looked up, they're actually Australian, which I thought they were US, surprisingly enough. Okay, so I was going to put the same two songs like last time, but I thought I'd switch them because there's more variety. So we're going to play Cinderella by them, and the other one will be The Way You Make Me Feel, and then after that we've got Yazoo with Only You. Okay, here we go.
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0: Okay, we've had three songs, ladies and gentlemen, and you have been listening to Oak FM, and I am your host, Jono, and I hope you've been listening and enjoying the music so far as I bring them to you right now on this radio station. Okay, so we've just had three songs. The last one was Yazoo, and it was Only You and Shakaya, a group from Cairns with two girls in the group. They had The Way You Make Me Feel, one of Michael Jackson's songs, and the first one was Cinderella. Okay, I've got one of those little reading flyer things. Okay, so one of the churches in Wang is launching 125th anniversary. It's the Holy Trinity Cathedral Church in Wang. Saturday, October 3rd. And we have got a sausage sizzle. First 125, get them for free. This thing starts at 9:30 and it goes till 3 p.m. Other foods, goods, soft drinks and water on sale from parish stores. Blessing of animals and plants. We've also got some music. Tours of the cathedral. And, yeah, everybody is welcome to get down there.
1: This Saturday.
2: What's that?
0: This Saturday. Oh, this Saturday. So, yep. Well, if you like sausage sizzle, first 125, get them for free. Okay. So, yep. Get along down to that. Starts again, so 9:30 till 3. And, yeah, right out. Okay, so I've got three more songs after this. We've got one from Will Smith, and we've got two Mariah Careys. So first one from Will Smith is from the movie Wild Wild West, which is actually called Wild Wild West. And Mariah Carey, we've got Fancy and Love Takes Time.

Okay, we've just had three more songs, and we've had two from Mariah Carey, and we've had one from Will Smith. So Will Smith was Wild Wild West, and Mariah Carey, we've had Love Takes Time and Fantasy. Okay, now we've got some Janet Jackson, two from Janet Jackson and one from R.E.M. So we've got Escapade and we've also got Runaway, both by Janet Jackson, and we've got Orange Crush by R.E.M.

0: Ladies and gentlemen, we have just had another three songs and you've just been listening so far to your local radio station 101.3 Oak FM, and I have been your host for the last two or so, maybe one and a half, but who's counting anyway? Okay, so we've just had three songs. We've had two from Janet Jackson and one from R.E.M. The R.E.M. one has been Orange Crush, and two from Janet Jackson was Escapade and also Runaway. All right, so we're getting close towards the end. It is probably about 3:53, close to 3:54 at this minute. Let's have another three songs just to finish up before Ray gets on with his drive time. So we'll finish up on All Saints with Never Ever, and two from Cher, which is Just Like Jesse James, and also If I Could Turn Back Time. So here are these last three from me. I'll be saying my goodbyes after this, and Ray will be coming in to join the hot seats.
1: A few questions that I need to know. How you could ever hurt me so. I need to know what I've done wrong.

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Other things just make you swear and curse. When you're chewing on life's gristle, that grumble, give a whistle.

0: I said to him, Bernie, I said, they'll never make that money, mate.
1: Very good advice there. Always look on the bright side of life. It's by Monty Python from that great movie. All right. Also, we had Cher with Just Like Jesse James and All Saints with Never End. And that would came from Jono's program, which is a great program again today. Thank you, mate. Catch you in fortnight. Now, I'm in the chair until 6 p.m. with Thursday drive time, so welcome.

0: Vaccara there with Yes Sir, I Can Boogie. Before that was the Four Non Blondes of What's Up. Tina Charles with I Love to Love. The Go-Betweens with Streets of Your Town. And also the Hollies with Stop, Stop, Stop. And the Violent Femmes with Gone Daddy Gone.
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1: OKFM. Oh, a bit of heavy stuff there. The Fifth Dimension with Aquarius. Let the Sun Shine In. And we also had Spanky and Our Gang with Lady Lazy Day. The Pretenders by the Foo Fighters. Harlem Nocturne, that wonderful instrumental played that time by the Viscounts. Some wonderful saxophone work in that track. What else did we have? Oh, for the Lurg Billy, Bobby. The Lurg Hillbilly, I should say. Bobby McFarland, and Don't Worry, Be Happy.
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0: 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And before that, we had Urge Overkill with their version of Girl, You Will Be a Woman Soon. And that's from the Pulp Fiction soundtrack. And we also had Mama Sakers with Shout, Sister, Shout.
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6: Good afternoon, I'm Alyssa Delfs. A plan being pushed by researchers and unions would see big tech companies pay a levy to build data centres in Australia, with the funds going toward the establishment of a local AI industry. The proposal does not seek to build an Australian AI model from scratch, but could include a homegrown chatbot like Claude. Prime Minister Anthony Albanese says AI poses a real opportunity for Australia.
7: We engage constructively with companies, including major ones that are internationally based. This is a technology that in particular has been driven from the United States and China. That's not to say that there won't be Australian-based businesses, and there are already, involved in AI.
6: Demonstrators filled the lobby of ANZ Tower in Sydney this morning, protesting for the bank to refuse funding for the Northeast Australia pipeline. If approved, campaign group Rising Tide say the NEA pipeline would enable large-scale fracking of the Beetaloo Basin in the Northern Territory. During the protest, 10-year-old Finn Mitchell delivered a letter to security demanding to meet with a key decision maker. His mother, Emily, spoke on his behalf.
8: We are here because Helga Muenkel works in this office, and he has decision-making power in the Environment, Society and Governance Group. The climate policy of that group is up for renewal in November, and what we want is for Helga to publicly rule out funding the North to East Australia pipeline. Westpac, CommBank and NAB have already done this. ANZ needs to do the same.
6: Australians' awareness of breast cancer remains high, but many still don't appreciate the full impact on patients and families. That's according to new data from the National Breast Cancer Foundation, which found nearly two-thirds of people underestimate the number of Australians diagnosed each year. The foundation's CEO, Dr. Cleola Andries, says progress has been made, but thousands still live with the uncertainty of their diagnosis.
9: More than 20,000 Australians each year are diagnosed with this disease. We know that people who live in regional and rural areas can have unique needs and particular challenges when it comes to accessing best practice care and outcomes. We know that we need to reinforce the continued investment in research to improve outcomes for these people who live in regional and rural areas.
6: As Mental Health Month begins, new research has found while Australians value connection, many feel they're drifting apart. Lewis Donaldson has more.
10: Nearly two-thirds of people believe they are becoming more disconnected from each other. That's despite recognising the positive impact connection and belonging have on mental health. The findings come as Mental Health Australia launches its National Mental Health Month campaign, highlighting the critical role that connection, belonging and community play in mental health and well-being. CEO Carolyn Nikolaski says it's a timely reminder that even small moments of kindness and conversation can help strengthen belonging.
6: And the Federal Communications Minister, Annika Wells, has been named on Time magazine's list of the world's most influential rising stars. Ms Wells oversaw Australia's under-16 social media ban, working to deliver digital duty of care frameworks that have been adopted around the world. And in sport, in AFL, Chris Fagan has announced he's stepping down as Brisbane coach after securing a third AFL flag on the bounce with a stunning grand final triumph over Fremantle. The 65-year-old will not return for an 11th season at the helm of the Lions, despite having a year to run on his contract.
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11: The weather update for the Wangaratta, Northeast, Alpine and Border regions.
0: Well, there is some rain on the way. I'm not quite sure how far away it is, but tonight it's a very high chance of rain and also the chance of thunderstorm. Possibly severe rain, which may lead to flash flooding this evening. So it's possible they're saying between 10 and 20 millimetres overnight into tomorrow. We'll have a look further down the track, see what's happening. We'll go into Saturday, more rain. Sunday, more rain, then clearing up on Sunday. And by the time we get to Monday and Tuesday, Wednesday of next week, we'll be back to typical spring weather. Let's see, what else can we see here? Thursday, it's 14.4, they're talking back. Is that the maximum temperature? No, it's not. Yeah, anyway, so we could get possibly 30 mil over the next 3 days, which would be very handy. Of course, let's hope we don't get it all at once and it causes problems for us. That is your news and weather for this hour. And speaking of rain, after the rain.

0: Bellies of Neptune there, I must say. I haven't heard that song before, and that was actually by Jimi Hendrix and requested by Matthew. And before that, we had In Excess of Kiss the Dirt, Naomi Rowe of K-Sawara Sarah, and the Angels After the Rain.
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0: You might remember AC/DC, one of the first bands to use bagpipes. Long way to the top of Vienna Rock and Roll, one of the very first songs they used bagpipes. Now I have the Red Hot Chili Peppers. And first up is the Red Hot Chili Peppers with the Red Hot Chili Pipers. Yes, Pipers. Of course, called Hellbound Train. And then the Red Hot Chili Pipers, Standing Alone, with Smoke on the Water.

0: Hank Williams III there with Looking for Armageddon. Before that was Hank Williams III as well with 7 months and 39 days. And we also had the Sydney-based Celtic punk band, the Rumjacks, with Hestia, and a couple of tracks from the Red Hot Chili Pipers, Hellbound Train and Smoke on the Water.
1: 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And that's what it's all about, quality folks. 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

just wanna.

God knows, God knows you must think my poor little heart's made out of

little blue glass there for you. That's a band by the name of, they call themselves Dirtwater, and that track was called Three Black Birds, from an album called With the Wolves. I've only recently come across Dirtwater. I'm going to play a couple more tracks tomorrow. Speaking of tomorrow, I'll be back, what time have we got? 3 to 6 tomorrow afternoon for Friday Drive Time. The sports show is going to recess for 3 weeks, a very well-earned rest for all the guys. So I'll be on deck until 6 o'clock tomorrow. And then following me will be Music Mix, and Dave Horsfall will be on deck at 7 p.m. tomorrow evening. Okay, my last track for today. I just reminded about the weather. I'll give you that because it looks pretty threatening at the moment. Anytime from here on, it looks like it's going to rain, and rain heavily. They are predicting... Let's see what they're predicting now. Anything between 10 and 20 millimetres over the next 24 hours. So any time now on through to Friday, which will have rain and possibly thunderstorms. Saturday, possibly thunderstorms, but clearing up Sunday morning. So tonight, Friday and Saturday is going to be wet. I hope you enjoyed the show today, and take care until next time. My last track for today is I come across this by accident. It's AC/DC. They're in the studio somewhere in America waiting for their producer.

youngsters to come along so they could record a track. And they started mucking around on the guitars and just come up with a track called Luciana Swamp Stomp with Malcolm Young on guitar.

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3: G'day all you beautiful people out there in Radio Land. 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And that's what it's all about, quality folks. 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It's all there. 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

out there in radio land. 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And that's what it's all about, quality, folks. 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

October is Seniors Month, and on Sunday the 4th, Oak FM is giving you the chance to go on air and share your life story. 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

my hat and told the bartender that I had a flat, and would he be kind enough to give me change for a one? Well, there was one thing I was sure proud to see. There wasn't a soul in the place except for him and me, and he just looked disgusted and pointed toward the telephone. 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

0: back to me.
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didn't think too much of him. They all thought he acted funny. The old man didn't care about people anyway. All he cared about was his money. He'd stuff it all down into mason jars and he'd bury it all around. And on certain nights, if the moon was right, he'd dig it up out of the ground. He'd pour it all out on the floor of his shack and run his fingers through it. Yeah, Lucius Clay was a greedy old man.

was white trash who lived over on Carver's Creek. They were mean as a snake and sneaky as a cat and belligerent when they'd speak. One night the oldest brother said, y'all meet me in the woolly swamp later, and we'll take old Lucius's money and we'll feed him to the alligators. They found the old man out in the back with a shovel in his hand, 13 rusty mason jars he just dug up out of the sand. And they all went crazy and they beat the old man and they picked him up off of the ground and threw him in the swamp and stood there and laughed as the black water sucked him down.

and they screamed, but they couldn't get away. And just before they went under, they could hear that old man laughing in a voice as loud as thunder. That's been 50 years ago, and you can go by there yet. There's a spot in the yard in the back of that shack where the ground

October is Seniors Month, and on Sunday the 4th, Oak FM is giving you the chance to go on air and share your life story. This popular program invites local senior citizens to talk about what it was like growing up in a world very different from today. A free barbecue lunch will be served at 12 noon, followed by a presentation on ageing and mental health from local psychologist Neil Barassi. For those interested in talking on air about their life stories, give us a call on 5722 1569 to make a booking.

tickets. I said, you'll see what I mean if you show up tonight. He said, I doubt you'll change my opinion. I'll be kind of busy, but hey, man, I'll try. Then later on when we finished our songs about scars and cars and broken hearts, I saw him. He was standing there right next to the stage.

0: bottle of beer. Hey, bartender, turn the TV down and tell them fools to stop horsing around. I don't need to hear no jokes, you already told me.
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October is Seniors Month, and on Sunday the 4th, Oak FM is giving you the chance to go on air and share your life story. 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A free barbecue lunch will be served at 12 noon, followed by a presentation on ageing and mental health from local psychologist Neil Barassi. For those interested in talking on air about their life stories, give us a call on 5722 1569 to make a booking.

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3: G'day all you beautiful people out there in Radio Land. It's Rosie here from Hurrigan's Quality Meats, 1A Edward Street, Wangaratta. And that's what it's all about, quality folks. 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We're the real paddock to plate, folks. So come in and see us. If you've got privates, come in and we'll do those for you as well. 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